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Your love I'm lost in. Your love I'm lost in. And I'm tired of being so exhausted. Your love I'm lost in. Your love I'm lost in. Your love I'm lost in.

0: 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Yes, I have rubber ducks playing for me. I wish I could tell you that checking your tax and making any claims on the HMRC app felt like this. 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

0: Welcome to the weekend. Happy Saturday. It's the 8th of August. Sam here in for Claire today. I'm here until 9 o'clock. Lachlan on his way after that. He's speaking to Cammy Barnes. How cool is that going to be? Hang around for that. He's also got cinema tickets on the go later on this morning. But first, tracks lined up from Beautiful South and Ollie Murs next.
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0: 6, Cammy Barnes. Just before that, he'll be in the studio with Lachlan later on this morning. It's Sam here, Saturday the 8th of August, and well, it officially happened the other day, that SpaceX rocket that was hurling through space, unmanned and unattended, fear, giving everybody the absolute fear, yet will officially crash landed into the side of the moon. I'll be honest, the big red top papers, they've been speaking about this for a week now, and I'm not going to say that they were scaremongering, but I did genuinely think that we were headed for Armageddon. 5 a.m. Wednesday morning, this rocket hurls into the side of the moon, creates an 87-mile-wide crater, and guess what happened? Absolutely nothing. Like, literally nothing at all. I don't want to sound disappointed, but a bit boring, isn't it?
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0: It ain't over till it's over. You're listening to Original 106 Saturday Morning Early Breakfast. Sam here. I'm in for Claire today. Now, I went to see Christopher Nolan's new film, The Odyssey, last weekend. It is incredible. Incredibly long, but also genuinely incredible. The last Christopher Nolan film that came out was Oppenheimer. Remember that one? Really dark, really harrowing film. Came out at the exact same time as the Barbie movie, and everybody decided it was a great time to watch them in a double bill. I can't believe, what were we thinking? We just thought that was completely normal. 6 hours in the cinema. Anyway, I'm going to speak more about Barbenheimer on the way next, but first, tracks lined up from Prince after your latest at 7.
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10: Top stories this hour. Counter-terrorism police investigating the death of Anne Widdecombe have reopened an investigation into an attempted burglary at an address in London. A staff member has been referred to the police watchdog for allegedly failing to follow up a line of inquiry. The former Tory MP was murdered at her Devon home last month. A man described by police as a prolific sexual predator is facing a whole life prison term for murdering two women and raping another in London. Simon Levy's had dozens of convictions for sexual offences over several years. The trial found police missed several opportunities to catch the 40-year-old. Detective Chief Inspector Neil John thinks there must be other victims.
11: Simon Levy is a dangerous and predatory offender. His crimes were calculated, cruel and deeply disturbing.
12: we remain relentless in pursuing offenders who perpetrate violence against women and girls. And we are appealing to anyone who has yet to report offences to come forward.
10: FIFA President Gianni Infantino strongly denies allegations that UEFA paid off an alleged mistress during his time as the European football body's general secretary. UEFA says a departure payment was made to a woman in line with regulations for departing staff at the time. Daily Mail football reporter Aysan Khan says next month's Women's Under-20 World Cup could be when Infantino is forced out.
13: As it stands, a big crucial moment in September, because UEFA, of course, have said they are open to a boycott of FIFA competitions if there isn't some kind of change. Do UEFA pull their teams out of that competition?
10: Wasted medicines thrown away in England in just 1 year could fill 75 swimming pools. That's according to the National Pharmacy Association, which is asking patients not to overorder. Spain's imposed passport checks on people arriving from Italy for a month. It's part of a disagreement between the neighbouring countries over immigration. And temperatures could soar again today as heat health alerts come into force across much of England. A yellow alert runs from 9 a.m. From Sky News, I'm Laura Safe.

0: Ray, still looking for her husband on Original 106. It's Sam here. Saturday morning, early breakfast. I'm in for Claire today. Pete always gets a Saturday morning off. But I'm here until 9 o'clock. Lachlan's on his way after that. Weekdays, though, 10 past 8, we play a game that we like to call Keep the Heat. You know how this works. You have to find six answers to the six categories. Do that in 20 seconds, and the money is yours. If you'd like to play on Monday morning, it's me and Claire looking after things on breakfast. Then register online now, original106.co.uk. We could be giving you that all-important call back. Lauren played yesterday.
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0: America. That's Razor Light. You're listening to Original 106. Always your favourite music. Hello, Sam here. Happy Saturday. Welcome to the weekend. It is the 8th of August. I'm here until 9 o'clock. Lachlan's on his way after that. But I was just saying, new trailer dropped the other day for the Grand Tour. Yes, you know the Grand Tour, as in the series with Jeremy Clarkson, James May, Richard Hammond. It's back on Amazon Prime. I know, they did this huge, massive farewell episode a wee while back, about a year ago now, and now it's back. All of a sudden, they do have new hosts, which I'll be honest, when I first heard about, I wasn't quite sure about. Like, I was getting the same feeling I had when Chris Evans took over Top Gear, and that ended disastrously. But I'm starting to feel a little less nervous after they dropped this trailer. I would play you the audio, but I had to play it after the watershed the other night. If you know why, you know why. Check it out online. But I probably can't play it at the radio. On the radio at, like, what, 20 to 8 on a Saturday morning? That would, definitely be a way for me to lose my job. Definitely very, very funny, though. And starting to feel slightly better about the fact that there's new hosts. Francis Bourgeois, he's one of the hosts. He's the guy off of TikTok. You'll remember him, went absolutely viral a few years ago. He's been fairly quiet recently, clearly spending too much time recording the Grand Tour. But he's the guy that has the GoPro on his head as he watches trains whiz by on TikTok. An absolutely massive TikTok star. Let's see if he can be... I think he's probably the Richard Hammond of the group. They've got another couple very serious car journalists. They're probably the Jeremy Clarkson, James Mays. The people who actually know about cars, Francis Bourgeois, he's just there for the laugh, isn't he?
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0: didn't know. Saturday morning, early breakfast. It's the 8th of August. Sam here in for Claire today. I'm live from Aberdeen, nearly 8 o'clock. So, let's head over to Callum for all of your latest.
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15: Mystery remains over the future of the flattened site of the former Aberdeen Journal's HQ after closed-door council talks on a new buyer. The P&J reveals Lidl has withdrawn from a deal to buy the raised site on the Langstracht. Earlier this week, Aberdeen councillors met in private to consider a new bid for the land, accepting an offer from an as-yet unknown suitor. Counter-terror police investigating the death of Anne Widdecombe have reopened a probe into an attempted burglary last year. The Independent Office for Police Conduct is investigating if there was a failure to pursue a line of inquiry. A family of five are thanking the community for pulling together after a devastating fire at their Ellen home. Keith Finlay had minutes to leave his Kingston Gardens house with his wife Petra and their children when it went up in flames last month. They lost all of their belongings in the blaze, have been left homeless and are now searching for another place in the area. And the Grampian Forest Rally takes place this weekend ahead of the World Rally Championship in the North East next year. Some of the drivers from the sport's elite level will be racing through the forests of Fettereso to get a feel for the conditions. P&J reporter Isaac Buchan has turned into a fan after the opportunity to join a test drive.
13: I would say to anyone that's kind of humming and haying about going, try and get into it, it's coming next year and it's going to be a huge event, and my kind of experience today was incredible. And even just watching the sort of cars coming in and out of the stage and sort of getting the feel for everything was just great.
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15: Mostly dry and overcast this morning with some bright spells. Showers to come further north and west. Highs of 18 degrees. I'm Calum Wright. You're up to date on Original 106.

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0: love that tune. It's Chapel Roan, Hot to Go on Original 106. Sam here, Saturday the 8th of August. It's early breakfast. I'm in for Claire today. Pete always gets a Saturday morning off, but Claire still has to do the 6 a.m. start on a Saturday morning. I looked after it for her today, though. Also in with Claire on breakfast all of next week. Really looking forward to that one. But anyway, a wee while back, I was telling you about my weekend trip last weekend. Went to see Christopher Nolan's new film, The Odyssey. Genuinely, I am not over it. But neither are the people of Cullen, because you might have seen this week the Seafield Arms speaking about who they were hosting last summer. They were hosting a whole heap of celebrities who were up in the Murray Coast filming The Odyssey. I can't believe that some of The Odyssey was filmed just up the road from us. I'll be honest, I did spend a lot of the film trying to spot which parts of The Odyssey had been filmed near Cullen, but I only really know the bridge and the fish and chip shop in Cullen, so I didn't really do a very good job. But the Seafield Arms showing off the pictures of Matt Damon and a whole host of other celebs staying there last summer. Now, I stayed in the Seafield Arms last summer, and somebody told me then that I was staying in the same holiday cottage that Matt Damon had just stayed in. I'll be honest, I thought they were speaking absolute rubbish. So I was like, as if Matt Damon was staying here. Turns out he was, and they've now transformed that whole holiday cottage into the Odyssey residence. It's an Odyssey-themed holiday cottage. I mean, I will say that my fun fact for life is that I've shared a bed with Matt Damon. That will now be my new claim to fame.
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0: Forever on Original 106. Happy Saturday, it's the 8th of August. That's all from me for today. Enjoy your weekend. I'll see you next tomorrow night at 5 in for my own show, Sundays 5 till 9, if you'd like to listen. Lachlan's on his way after 9, but first, Callum's here with all of your latest next.
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15: Mystery remains over the future of the flattened site of the former Aberdeen Journal's HQ after closed-door council talks on a new buyer. The P&J reveals Lidl has withdrawn from a deal to buy the raised site on the Langstracht. Earlier this week, Aberdeen councillors met in private to consider a new bid for the land, accepting an offer from an as-yet unknown suitor. Counter-terror police investigating the death of Anne Widdecombe have reopened a probe into an attempted burglary last year. The Independent Office for Police Conduct is investigating if there was a failure to pursue a line of inquiry. A family of five are thanking the community for pulling together after a devastating fire at their Ellen home. Keith Finlay had minutes to leave his Kingston Gardens house with his wife Petra and their children when it went up in flames last month. They lost all of their belongings in the blaze, have been left homeless and are now searching for another place in the area. And the Grampian Forest Rally takes place this weekend ahead of the World Rally Championship in the Northeast next year. Some of the drivers from the sport's elite level will be racing through the forests of Fettereso to get a feel for the conditions. P&J reporter Isaac Buchan has turned into a fan after the opportunity to join a test drive.
12: I would say to anyone that's kind of humming and haying about going, try and get into it, it's coming next year and it's going to be a huge event, and my kind of experience today was incredible, and even just watching the sort of cars coming in and out of the stage and sort of getting the feel for everything was just great.
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15: Aberdeen boss Stephen Robinson's confirmed he's open to raiding the loan market to bolster his attacking options before the transfer window closes. He's already secured 12 players this summer in an extensive squad overhaul, with all the signings penning permanent contracts. He prefers permanent deals as it signifies full commitment to the club, but confirmed they're also considering potential loans. More imminently though, Aberdeen visits Dundee this afternoon, and Robinson tells Red TV they'll be looking to reward the 4,500 travelling fans at Dens Park.
16: It should feel like a home game with the amount of players or amount of fans we're taking down, you know, which is, again, credit to them. So we have to put on a performance and, you know, make sure that we're up to battle and scrap as well, because anytime you go to Dundee, that's what you have to do. And then we have to try and dictate the game the way we want to on the ground as well.
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15: Mostly dry and overcast this morning with some bright spells. Showers to come further north and west. Highs of 18 degrees. I'm Callum Wright. You're up to date on Original 106.
17: Cheers, Callum. Thank you to Sam as well for this morning. It's Lachlan here, kicking off the weekend at Original 106 with Blondie.
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0: I get the feeling that Bastille really liked the Teletubbies back in the day, right? Pompeii original 106. Saturday morning, 9:18, it's Lachlan here. Good morning to you. The Clacton by-election down south finally happens next week, and pretty much a two-horse race at this point. Nigel Farage versus Count Binface. What do we do? Like, seriously, if a man with a bin on his head actually gets into Parliament, like, that's a Black Mirror episode there. To be fair, I do actually quite like a lot of his policies. His latest one, he pledged this a couple of days ago with exactly a week to go until the vote. He said he plans to make the claw machines at the arcade fairer. We know the drill. You grab the toy, it starts getting pulled up in the claw. You go, oh, it's happening. I can't believe it. I've done it. It's a winner. I'm going to win here. And then the claw just opens up and drops your toy on purpose. You've wasted money and you're raging. Hey, you know what though? I did witness my girlfriend win a capybara wearing a Scotland top from one of these machines at Cadona's a few weeks ago. So it's not impossible, but it's not easy, is it? I'm behind this one, Binface.
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Just coming up for half nine, there's Diana Ross at Original 106 Lachlan here for your weekend. Listen, wherever you are in the northeast of Scotland, if you've got anything on that you think, yeah, I want people to know about this, I'll help you with that. Saturday morning, we do your local shouts. 01224460106 is my number if you've got anything. The Sausage and Cider Festival is on today at Hazelhead Park with the Hoosiers headlining. And looks like the weather's not staying too bad for that one. No rain as it stands. I've probably jinxed it. Tarlin Show is today at the Tarlin Showfield. Portlaoise and Gala's from 12 to 5 at Bourtree Park. Keith Show's on all this weekend. Bring It On the Musical is presented by the Beyond Broadway Experience. That's at His Majesty's today at the Tivoli Theatre tonight. You've got Just Beatles. Hazelhead Park's busy again tomorrow with Summer in Nashville. At the Somerville Books store in Rosemount tomorrow from 2, John Duncan is signing copies of his debut novel, The Den Burn. You've got an afternoon tea dance at the Brock Legion tomorrow, raising money for UCAN. And football today is Dundee hosting Aberdeen. 3 o'clock kickoff at Dens Park for that one. 4!

0: Shania Twain at Original 106. Lachlan here for Saturday. Good morning. A few days to go until that solar eclipse is supposed to be the biggest one in 30 years. When is it Wednesday we're getting that? This week I learned that you are supposed to wear special eclipse glasses if you're watching it. So they kind of look like, remember the old 3D glasses? Not like the ones in the cinema, like the proper old-fashioned ones, made of paper, red and blue eyes. Picture that, but the eyes are just a sort of grey colour, a bit like sunglasses. I think this weekend is probably the cut-off point for getting these. Because when I've looked them up on Amazon, they usually go for about a fiver, right? If you've got Amazon Prime, you can leave this until Tuesday night. The issue is, Tuesday night, they're all going to be like 20 quid a pair, aren't they? They're going to shoot the price right up. Well, you know how it works. They go, oh, hang on, there's a demand for these. They're going to become expensive. I believe it was Oasis who made us all familiar with the term dynamic pricing. So, dynamic pricing for little paper glasses is what I'm expecting in the next couple of days. So we've got to get those solar eclipse glasses, which I'm definitely going to forget about. I'm going to go on Wednesday. I've forgotten them. See, are you allowed to just look out the window when it happens? I don't know. I've got no idea how this works. Any scientists listening this morning, please give us the answers. Right, I've got a tune that I've not heard in ages from the Naughties on the way next.
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0: Original 106 for Saturday morning. It's Taylor Swift, I Knew It, I Knew You, and Neo Closer. Which sounds so good. Oh, I love it. It's Lachlan here. Good morning. Right, at 10 past 8 on Monday, Claire and Sam, who's in for Pete next week, could be setting you up with £500 on Keep the Heat. Just imagine starting your week knowing that you've got £500 in your pocket. Maybe you could book a holiday, buy some bits for the house, put money aside for the rumoured Oasis tour. I don't know, anything you want to do with it, the money is yours if you answer 6 questions in 20 seconds. All your answers starting with one random letter that we give you. That's how the game works. You can enter for free now at our website. Me and Pete hosted this yesterday with Lauren from Aberdeen playing along.
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4: As in like K-N-O-W-S.
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0: He just thought you were a bit stupid.
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Live from Aberdeen, it's Sir Richard on 106 with Deep Blue Something. Breakfast at Tiffany's. Lachlan here, good morning. Chatting about the eclipse earlier. So is that Wednesday that's happening? We settled on Wednesday? I think so. Chatting as well about those sunglasses you're supposed to buy, the solar eclipse glasses that help you see it. Gemma's messaged on the original 106 app. Good morning, Gemma. Remember, you can always do the same. Get the app for free from your app store. She says, for the eclipse, your best bet is to make a pinhole camera or use a metal colander. It works a treat. Thank you for that, Gemma. Making the pinhole camera sounds like a bit of work, so I'll go for the colander. Everybody's got one of them in the cupboard. Then again, people will think you're strange if you just walk outside with a colander over your face. So if we all do the same thing, we should be fine, right? But please just don't let me be the only one. Cheers.

0: House Martins for the original 106 weekend. It's Lachlan here at 10:05. Listen, if you're a fan of Cammy Barnes, do not go anywhere. He is on the show with us this morning just after 10 o'clock. So stay there. We'll get on to Cammy Barnes in the next 5-10 minutes. Very exciting stuff. And Callum's got the latest news for you next.
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16: It's still unclear what'll happen with the flattened site of the former Aberdeen Journal's headquarters following closed-door council talks on a new suitor. The P&J reveals Lidl has withdrawn from a deal to buy the Langstrath site. Earlier this week, Aberdeen councillors met in private and accepted a new bid for the land from an as-yet unknown buyer. It comes after Lidl launched a major drive to secure the space, the budget supermarket's been approached for comment. This weekend, the Grampian Forest Rally sees some of the sport's top drivers drive through Fettoreso Forest ahead of the 2027 World Rally Championship. P&J reporter Isaac Buchan got the chance to ride along with WRC star John Armstrong. He says it's an experience he'll never forget.
17: We were about 20-minute drive west of Stonehaven, and just the sort of speed, you know, reaching about 100 miles an hour, going through these sort of 3-metre wide gaps where you could basically put your fingers out the window and you're touching these logs. It was just absolutely mental, but it was incredible, and just a big thanks to all the guys there that organised it.
16: And in football, right back Chris Cadden's relishing the expectation to win at Aberdeen. The former Scotland international tells Red TV it's one of the reasons he signed up at Pittodrie last week.
18: You come to Aberdeen, you expect pressure, but that's why you play for such a big club, and that's why you want to do it, because if you don't like pressure, you don't want to deal with pressure, then there's probably no point coming to Aberdeen, because that's what you're going to get. I mean, you felt that on Saturday. There was a full house. It was, the team that was challenging for the league and get beat the last minute in the league last year, and you could feel there's an expectation to win.
16: The Dons visit Dundee this afternoon.
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16: Mostly dry and overcast this morning with some bright spells. Showers to come further north and west. Highs of 18 degrees. I'm Calm Wright. You're up to date on Original 106.
0: Nice one, Callum. Cheers. It's Saturday morning. It's Lachlan with you, and we've got the big man, Cammy Barnes, lined up to join us. He's on the show in the next 10, hot off the heels of his unexpected double belladrum last weekend. I've got a couple of very important questions to ask him that he's never been asked before after Florence and the Machine.

0: Cammy Barnes at Original 106, it's Whiskey Roll. Good to chat to the man himself. I do take issue with one statement he made. Cammy Barnes says this about Monster Munch crisps.
1: Nah, mate, they're turning into like mush. It's horrible.
0: What's he on about? What does he mean Monster Munch turning into mush? Has he been sitting on them or something? Not a fair assessment of Monster Munch in my eyes, but a good chat to him. And if you want to see Cammy Barnes, he's at Summer's End Festival, Angus, next Sunday.
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0: play Richard on 106, half past 10. It's Lachlan here. You know how AI's everywhere now. It's also predicting the football scores for us. Doesn't usually do a great job, but we're going to get a prediction all the same for the Dundee versus Aberdeen game. That's a 3 o'clock kickoff at Dens Park today. AI, what will the score be?
1: AI can say with 60% certainty, Dundee 1, Aberdeen 2. We're the Dons of Aberdeen.
0: I don't know if 60% certainty is enough certainty to start chanting AI, but there we go. A win for Aberdeen on the card.

0: Saturday morning at Original 106 Lachlan here, 10:37. Big Oasis rumours swirling yesterday. I think this could be more than a rumour though. Sky News and the BBC and all that, they were covering it on TV, giving it the same coverage that they gave to the first comeback rumours a couple of years ago, where by the time it was on, you know, the big boys, the BBCs, the Skys, you were going, okay, maybe there is something to this. That's happened again. And it looks like the next Oasis reunion will be announced on Monday. Monday is the 30th anniversary of the iconic Nebworth gig. So, yeah, that makes sense. If we are going to get an announcement, that's a day to keep an eye out. It's not promised, it's not guaranteed, right? If you're a big Oasis fan and it doesn't happen, don't blame me. But maybe keep an eye on Ticketmaster. And your bank account, which will suffer when they charge £300 a seat again.
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0: There's a Tom and Kitten at original, nearly 10 to 11.
1: Dorak Movies.
0: Slacklin here, hope you're doing all right. It's time for the movie quiz. I've got a film here which we've recreated with a local twist. You need to work out what it is to bag yourself a pair of tickets to Cineworld. That's it, that's all there is to it. I feel like this might be a slightly trickier one today, so pay attention to this movie.
2: 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What are you standing over there for? Come in, I'm standing here. Can you come here, please?
0: It's a 1986 movie. It's based on a Stephen King novel. It shares its name with an Oasis song. And if you want Cineworld tickets, you've got to tell me the name of that Doric movie. 01224 460106. Lines are open now.
1: Doric!

0: It's Whitney Houston at Original 106, where Doric Movies is on. A 1986 film that shares its name with an Oasis song. That's the biggest clue I can give you. Here's the film.
1: Eh, boys! Boys! Listen, loons, you're half a far away. What are you standing over there for? Come in, I'm standing here. Can you come here, please?
0: 01224 460106 for your chance to win some Cineworld tickets. Lines are open until 11 this morning.
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6: It's still unclear what'll happen with the flattened site of the former Aberdeen Journal's headquarters following closed-door council talks on a new suitor. The P&J reveals Lidl has withdrawn from a deal to buy the Langstrath site. Earlier this week, Aberdeen councillors met in private and accepted a new bid for the land from an as-yet unknown buyer. It comes after Lidl launched a major drive to secure the space, the budget supermarket's been approached for comment. This weekend, the Grampian Forest Rally sees some of the sport's top drivers drive through Fettoreso Forest ahead of the 2027 World Rally Championship. P&J reporter Isaac Buchan got the chance to ride along with WRC star John Armstrong. He says it's an experience he'll never forget.
7: We were about 20-minute drive west of Stonehaven, and just the sort of speed, you know, reaching about 100 miles an hour, going through these sort of 3-metre-wide gaps where you could basically put your fingers out the window and you're touching these logs. It was just absolutely mental, but it was incredible, and just a big thanks to all the guys there that organised it.
6: And in football, right back Chris Cadden's relishing the expectation to win at Aberdeen. The former Scotland international tells Red TV it's one of the reasons he signed up at Pittodrie last week.
8: You come to Aberdeen, you expect pressure, but that's why you play for such a big club, and that's why you want to do it, because if you don't like pressure, you don't want to deal with pressure, then there's probably no point coming to Aberdeen, because that's what you're going to get. I mean, you felt that on Saturday. There was a full house. It was, the team that was challenging for the league and get beat the last minute in the league last year, and you could feel there was an expectation to win.
6: The Dons visit Dundee this afternoon.
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6: Mostly dry and overcast this morning with some bright spells. Showers to come further north and west. Highs of 18 degrees. I'm Calum Wright. 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
9: Cheers, Callum. Lachlan here for the weekend, and maybe a bit of a trickier one on this morning's movie quiz.
10: 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I'm standing here. Can you come here, please?
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1: Dorak Movies.
0: It's Lachlan here for your Saturday morning, and we've got the movie quiz on. Pair of Cineworld tickets up for grabs. It's Adam playing for them today. How are you doing, Adam?
2: Oh, I'm doing great.
0: You've got a busy day ahead. Are you... Well, tell us what you're up to.
2: What, you sure?
0: Nice one. Right, well, listen, we won't keep you too long, because I know you're a busy man. You've got to get to the show, but we've got a movie to work out here. So I'm going to play you the clip. You need to tell me what the film is, Adam, and the Cineworld tickets are yours. Are you up for it?
2: Yeah.
0: Nice one, mate. Right, here it comes.
3: Hey, boys, listen, loons, you're half a far away. What are you standing over there for? Come in, I'm standing here. Can you come here, please?
0: Right then, Adam, that film is...
2: Stand By Me.
0: You've got the right answer. We'll get you some cinema tickets. Well done, buddy.
2: Thank you.
0: So you told me earlier that you'd managed to work it out. Does this mean that you just used the clues, or have you seen the film, or what?
2: I've seen the film and I've heard the Oasis song, so I just thought it'd be that.
0: I wondered if it was the Oasis song. You're a big Oasis fan.
2: Yeah, and I've also seen the movie, so like I just thought that was the first thought went in my head, so I just, why not try, and then yeah, so I won.
0: Absolutely, you've won. How old do you think that film is?
2: 40 years old.
0: Yeah, that's not bad at all. I wondered if you were going to say like 100 years old and make the rest of us feel very elderly. Listen, Adam, you have won those tickets. You enjoy the rest of your day, and we'll get them sent out to you. Cheers, buddy.
2: Thank you so much.
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0: It's Taylor Dane. Tell it to my heart at Original 106. Well done again to Adam, the 12-year-old Oasis fan from Aberdeen, getting Stand By Me on Doric Movies. Well done, mate. Listen, it's the 8th of August today, 41 days until the Aberdeen Comedy Festival is back across the city, 25 days to go until Jay McDonald at P&J Live, 20 days until Bon Jovi at Murrayfield, and 6 days until the Summer's End Festival in Brechin begins, which we are very excited for. And I've got Portugal the Man to play you next.
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0: It's the latest one from Miles Smith, Hold Me in the Dark at Original 106. Lachlan here for the weekend, getting close to 12 o'clock, we're about 20 minutes away from lunchtime. You know the drill, I'm going to be getting my food on. While my meal's in the air fryer, I need you to look after the radio for me. Air Fryer Anthems, back from 12 this afternoon. So start letting me know now what you want to hear. Best way to do that is a voice note on the Original 106 app. Send your voice note now. 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And then I'll get my food in the air fryer. Saturday afternoon sorted. 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

Erasure, Original 106, it's Lachlan here for the weekend, and bad news if you had tickets for Trainspotting the musical at His Majesty's Theatre in January. Cancelled. They've binned it off. Ticket sales have not met the targets they need to put the show on, so that's a shame. I mean, I wasn't convinced it was going to work as a musical, but I was willing to...

0: I'd rather be. Clean Bandit, Jess Glynn, Rather Be on Original 106. It's Saturday, it's Lachlan here. 4 minutes to 12. In exactly 4 minutes, my lunch is going in the air fryer. It's just how it works, right? 12 o'clock on a Saturday, I've got to get my lunch. You're not you when you're hungry and all that. So what I need is, basically I need you to look after the radio station for me, right? When I'm sorting my food in the air fryer, somebody needs to play the tunes. So you are in charge. We call this air fryer anthems. For the duration of my meal being in the air fryer, your songs get played on the radio. Now let's get some of your suggestions. What would you like to hear on the radio after 12 o'clock today? Give me a call. 01224 460106. That is also the WhatsApp number. You can leave me a message or voice note there. You can text me 81400 original at the start. Or even better, a voice note on the Original 106 app. I've given you many ways to get involved. So come on, let's get your song choices for today's Air Fryer Anthems. Your choice is on the way after 12.
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16: Mystery remains over the future of the flattened site of the former Aberdeen Journal's HQ, after closed-door council talks on a new buyer. The P&J reveals Lidl has withdrawn from a deal to buy the raised site on the Langstracht. Earlier this week, Aberdeen councillors met in private to consider a new bid for the land, accepting an offer from an as-yet unknown suitor. Gianni Infantino strongly denies allegations that a mistress was paid off while he was UEFA's general secretary. UEFA confirmed a departure payment in line with their regulations at the time. It comes after the FIFA president's botched attempt to sell stakes in the World Cup. A thug from Peterhead who left a man blind in one eye has been locked up for more than 5 years. Kieran Arthur viciously attacked a pub goer in April whilst being turfed out of Wilson's Sports Bar in Aberdeen. His sentence only begins in February, after his other jail term's completed. Doctors are waiting to find out if victim Christopher Henderson's eye can be saved. And this weekend, the Grampian Forest Rally sees some of the sport's top drivers race through Fettereso Forest ahead of the 2027 World Rally Championship. P&J reporter Isaac Buchan got the chance to ride along with John Armstrong. He tells Original 106 what the WRC star thought of the course.
17: I spoke to John in the car whilst we were going around, and he sort of compared it to the stages in Wales. He sort of drives all over the world with the WRC, but he seemed to really enjoy the circuit. It was quite a short stage we were doing, but they were sort of just getting the lay of the land ahead of the big WRC Rally Scotland, which is coming next year.
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16: Aberdeen have signed 25-year-old Belgian forward Michy Ntello from Swiss side Yverdon Sport for an undisclosed fee. The 6'2" attacker can play through the middle or on either flank and has penned a 2-year deal with an option of a third, subject to international clearance. The Standard Liège Academy graduate says it's an amazing feeling to become the 13th edition at Pittodrie this summer. Meanwhile, the Dons will be backed by around 4,500 travelling fans at Dundee today. Boss Stephen Robinson tells Red TV it's a chance to continue building momentum after 5 wins from 5 competitive fixtures so far.
19: I think it'll be a hard game. Dundee have got some very good footballers as well, and we have to be right at the very top of our game again. So not just one half, we need to put both halves together again, and as you say, it gives us a chance to get off on a good foot and away from home again as well.
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16: It's mostly overcast today with rainy spells in the north and west, moving towards Aberdeen later. Highs of 19 Celsius. I'm Callum Wright. You're up to date on Original 106.
0: Thank you, Callum. It's 12 o'clock, it's Lachlan here, and it's time for Air Fryer Anthems every Saturday at 12. My lunch goes in the air fryer, which means I'm sorry, I'm a bit busy. I've got better things to do than play songs on the radio. I've got to sort my lunch today. I'm having a burger. 14 minutes at 190 degrees. Let's just pop that in there now. Okay, that's my burger in the air fryer. So for 14 minutes, you're in charge of the tunes. What would you like to hear on Air Fryer Anthems this afternoon? 01224 460106. Phone me there, WhatsApp me there, leave a voice note on the Original 106 app. Loads coming in already, but there's still time to get your Air Fryer Anthem request this afternoon. And we start with Connie, who would like to hear Agnes.

0: for Stuart and Lauren. It's 5 and keep on moving for the original 106 Air Fryer anthems. Your tunes are on while my lunch is in the air fryer. That's how this works. Been a busy one today, so sorry if I've not gotten your one on. Hello to Faith and Graham. Hello, Georgia. Hello, Lisa, Jim. Thank you, everybody, for your shouts. Let's get one from Colin. We're running a bit tight, but let's see what he's saying.
1: Could you please play Flock of Seagulls, I Ran So Far Away? Thank you. Make my day.
0: Well, if it's going to make your day, then I will try, Colin. I knew that would happen. Try next week, mate.
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0: Shapeshifters, it's Lola's theme at Original 106 Lachlan here, and for some reason this week it's been announced that Star Wars is being dubbed into Welsh. It's the 50th anniversary of Star Wars next year, and by the sounds of it, like, this is the main celebration, which is a bit random. It kind of limits the anniversary to a small group of people, but listen, if you speak Welsh, good news for you. Welsh Star Wars on the way. I would say Where's Doric Star Wars, but I'm sure you remember us doing it on the Doric movies a while back. Here's a Doric hope.
1: Aye aye, Kenobi Loon. Now, you dinna ken me, but you div ken my feather. He says that you worked with him in yon Clone Wars back in the day. You was bury his hood shooting clones every day. Well, he's asked me if I can ask you to give him a shout. Probably phoning him's best, because he's nae geared up with yon texting, but his ship's under attack, so you give him a phone and help him out, because his ship's under attack. You see, if it happened was, he swiped some chav's bottle of Bucky at St. Nicholas Square, and now a' the toon chavs are after him. Och, it's nae fine. Och, a' the chavs are coming for him. Can you come and pick us up in your spaceship, Maloon? Come on, help me, Obi-Wan. You're my only hope, you can.
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0: Bananarama on Original 106 for your Saturday. Lachlan here. Meg's on the way from one and she's here now. Looking a bit tired. You all right?
1: I am okay, but I am tired. I went to see The Odyssey last night and it finished at 1 a.m.
0: See, that's earlier than I thought it was going to be, because you told me, what time did you get to the cinema?
1: At 9:40. But then you have the ads as well, and that's like an hour.
0: Yeah, so it's not going to start until like 10:40. I was honestly thinking you were going to turn around and say, yeah, I left the cinema at 3:30 this morning. I mean, one's still bad, but...
1: Lachlan, I've just got here. I've just went straight from the cinema to the studio. That's how long it was.
0: Toothbrush and wet wipes, you're sorted.
1: Yeah, absolutely.
0: Right, let's crack on with reverse words. This is a thing me and Meg do before she starts her show. It's basically just something that embarrasses the pair of us because we just sound ridiculous.
1: And we do it to ourselves as well. That's the worst bit about it, actually.
0: Yeah, like, no one's making us do this.
1: No, actually, maybe we've been advised against it. Like, you need to stop, guys. It's embarrassing.
0: Well, let's embarrass ourselves. We're going to hear a word or phrase backwards. We're going to copy it and we're going to try and make some sort of sense of it all.

0: Ed Sheeran and Castle on the Hill, original 106, Tom Grennan before that, to Lachlan here. And that's all for me for another Saturday. Next week's show will be coming live from the Summer's End Angus Festival at the Brechin Showfield. So that is very exciting. Gotta get Subo on the show. That's the dream. Like, just Subo on regardless. But for reverse words, even better. We'll see how that goes next weekend. She might pie me. Sure. I'll speak to anyone but him. That's probably how it'll go. I'm back on Monday evening as well, so catch you then. Meg's on the way for your Saturday afternoon after the latest at one. You have a great rest of your weekend.
1: Your weekend starts here. Let's pretend that Mondays don't exist.
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9: Mystery remains over the future of the flattened site of the former Aberdeen Journal's HQ, after closed-door council talks on a new buyer. The P&J reveals Lidl has withdrawn from a deal to buy the raised site on the Langstracht. Earlier this week, Aberdeen councillors met in private to consider a new bid for the land, accepting an offer from an as-yet unknown suitor. Gianni Infantino strongly denies allegations that a mistress was paid off while he was UEFA's general secretary. UEFA confirmed a departure payment in line with their regulations at the time. It comes after the FIFA president's botched attempt to sell stakes in the World Cup. A thug from Peterhead who left a man blind in one eye has been locked up for more than 5 years. Kieran Arthur viciously attacked a pub goer in April whilst being turfed out of Wilson Sports Bar in Aberdeen. His sentence only begins in February, after his other jail term's completed. Doctors are waiting to find out if victim Christopher Henderson's eye can be saved. And this weekend, the Grampian Forest Rally sees some of the sport's top drivers race through Fettereso Forest ahead of the 2027 World Rally Championship. P&J reporter Isaac Buchan got the chance to ride along with John Armstrong. He tells Original 106 what the WRC star thought of the course.
10: I spoke to John in the car whilst we were going around, and he sort of compared it to the stages in Wales. He sort of drives all over the world with the WRC, but he seemed to really enjoy the circuit. It was quite a short stage we were doing, but they were sort of just getting the lay of the land weekend ahead of the big WRC Rally Scotland, which is coming next year.
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9: It's mostly overcast today with rainy spells in the north and west, moving towards Aberdeen later. Highs of 19 Celsius. I'm Callum Wright. 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

0: Rag and Bone Man with Human on Original 106. Always your favourite music. Right, we've got Alex Warren and Freddie Mercury on the way. And I'm going to be telling you about how this week I genuinely got seasick watching a film at the cinema. And no, I'm not joking.
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0: 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Beyoncé, Alicia Keys and the Rembrandts.
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0: great song from Dermot Kennedy there. That was Better Days on Original 106. Right, we're coming up to 2 o'clock. We have got all the latest with your news up next, followed by some fantastic tracks from Annie Lennox, Duffy and Somber.
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4: A Peterhead thug whose horrific attack left a man blind in one eye has been jailed for more than 5 years. Kieran Arthur viciously assaulted another punter while he was being thrown out of Wilson's Sports Bar on Aberdeen's Market Street in April. Doctors are still waiting to find out if his victim's eye can be saved. Arthur, who's 28 years old, will only begin his new sentence in February after the completion of his current jail term. The Grampian Forest Rally takes place this weekend ahead of the World Rally Championship in the North East next year. Some of the drivers from the sport's elite level will be racing through the forests at Fettoreso to get a feel for the conditions. P&J reporter Isaac Buchan's been for a ride along the circuit. He tells us what that was like.
5: I had the chance to get into a WRC2 car with John Armstrong, who's on the WRC circuit. It was an incredible experience. It only was a few minutes long, but just the sort of speed that the cars can kind of go through the forests.
4: And in football, Aberdeen are on their travels for the first time this Premiership season. The Dons visit Dundee at Dens Park this afternoon as they look to build on last weekend's late win versus Hearts. Right back Chris Cadden tells Red TV he knows there's an expectation to perform at the club.
6: That's what you want, that's why you come to a football club, that's why you work all your life to get to a football club the size of Aberdeen. So if you get here and don't like the pressure, then there's not really any point in doing it. So yeah, that's something that we need to thrive off of, and I think we did that Saturday as well.
4: It comes after Aberdeen signed 25-year-old Belgian forward Michy Ntelo for an undisclosed fee, subject to international clearance.
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4: It's mostly overcast today with rainy spells in the north and west, moving towards Aberdeen later. Highs of 19 Celsius. I'm Callum Wright. You're up to date on Original 106.

0: Every time I hear a Seal song, I think of the time that my dad managed to get front row at Seal. Seal walked down to my dad, put the microphone to his face so my dad could sing some lyrics, and he sang the wrong ones. No, I'm not joking. I wish I was. Seal and Crazy on Original 106. Right, it's 20 past two. On the way, we've got Steelers Wheel, Norris Barkley, and Harry Styles.
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0: Backstreet Boys with As Long As You Love Me, before that Pink and Get This Party Started. 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

0: What a fantastic track from The Coral. That was In The Morning. It's Original 106 and we're coming up to 3 o'clock. We've got all of the latest with your news up next, followed by some fantastic tracks from Taylor Swift, ABC and Franz Ferdinand.
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15: A Peterhead thug whose horrific attack left a man blind in one eye has been jailed for more than 5 years. Kieran Arthur viciously assaulted another punter while he was being thrown out of Wilson's Sports Bar on Aberdeen's Market Street in April. Doctors are still waiting to find out if his victim's eye can be saved. Arthur, who's 28 years old, will only begin his new sentence in February after the completion of his current jail term. The Grampian Forest Rally takes place this weekend ahead of the World Rally Championship in the North East next year. Some of the drivers from the sport's elite level will be racing through the forests at Fettereso to get a feel for the conditions. P&J reporter Isaac Buchan's been for a ride along the circuit. He tells us what that was like.
16: I had the chance to get into a WRC2 car with John Armstrong, who's on the WRC circuit. It was an incredible experience. It only was a few minutes long, but just the sort of speed that the cars can kind of go through the forests.
15: And in football, Aberdeen are on their travels for the first time this Premiership season. The Dons visit Dundee at Dens Park this afternoon as they look to build on last weekend's late win versus Hearts. Right back Chris Cadden tells Red TV he knows there's an expectation to perform at the club.
17: That's what you want, that's why you come to a football club, that's why you work all your life to get to a football club the size of Aberdeen. So if you get here and don't like the pressure, then there's not really any point in doing it. So yeah, that's something that we need to thrive off of, and I think we did that Saturday as well.
15: It comes after Aberdeen signed 25-year-old Belgian forward Michy Ntelo for an undisclosed fee, subject to international clearance.
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15: It's mostly overcast today with rainy spells in the north and west, moving towards Aberdeen later. Highs of 19 Celsius. I'm Callum Wright. You're up to date on Original 106.

0: Shawn Mendes with There's Nothing Holding Me Back on Original 106. May have heard me a bit earlier on. I've broken a chair in the studio. I said I was going to try and fix it. It's still sounding rotten. Can you hear that? Right, okay, on the way, more amazing songs. Miley Cyrus, Christina Aguilera, and hopefully an unbroken chair.
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0: 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Right, it's 20-4 on the way. Dodgy, Rihanna and Olivia Rodrigo.
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0: woman is definitely a state of mind that I subscribe to, even though I've got a fiancé. Destiny's Child on Original 106. Right on the way, more brilliant songs. Sam Fender and Olivia Dean's Big One, followed by Eurythmics and Aretha Franklin.
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0: 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Always your favourite music. We're coming up to 5 o'clock. That's all from me. We've got all the latest with your news up next. I think I'm going to go home and make myself a wee baked potato. That's what I'm fancying. My fiancé's back from his work trip and I've been spending the last week eating pot noodles non-stop. No, I'm not joking. I've had a lovely time with the pot noodles, by the way, but I did miss my fiancé, so I'll actually be eating like normal food now. We've actually got Vanessa in the studio from 5 as well. She'll be playing you dancing club hits and classics to make sure your Saturday night starts perfectly, kicking off the hour with Black Box and Kylie Minogue. Have a fantastic weekend.
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12: The top stories this hour. An attempted burglary at a property reportedly linked to Nigel Farage is being looked at again as part of the investigation into Anne Widdicombe's murder. Counter-terror officers say they've identified a potentially relevant line of inquiry not pursued at the time. Our political correspondent Rob Powell says they've also referred themselves to the Independent Office for Police Conduct.
13: What that essentially means is that the failure to follow up that line of inquiry at the time was deemed serious enough that they had to pass it on to the complaints watch watchdog who will now likely look into the circumstances around that initial investigation and why the line of inquiry wasn't pursued then.
12: Elsewhere, two Metropolitan Police officers are under investigation following the conviction of Simon Levy for rape and murder. He committed those crimes while on bail for 10 sexual assaults carried out on trains in London. We're heading into the fifth expected heatwave of the year, with temperatures forecast to hit 36 degrees next week. A yellow health alert's been issued for most of England, warning of an increased risk to vulnerable people. Environmentalist James Marsden's been looking at the River Wye in Hereford.
14: What you can see now is some of the lowest flows I think I've ever seen. That means that any pollutants in the river are more concentrated, the water temperature is raised. So that combination of nutrient concentration, low flow, high temperature is really damaging.
12: The number of people killed following a school shooting in Thailand yesterday has risen to 9. Police say a 12-year-old girl died earlier. A 14-year-old student at the school took his own life after carrying out the attacks. FIFA boss Gianni Infantino strongly denied UEFA paid off his alleged mistress while he was the organisation's general secretary. The allegation comes as he fights for his job following plans to sell off stakes in the World Cup to private investors. And Bruno Guimarães has signed for Arsenal. The club have announced they bought the former Newcastle captain for £75 million. The Brazilian midfielder is the biggest summer acquisition so far for the champions. From Sky News, I'm Jenny Barsby.
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2: 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Original.

0: Rihanna on Original, it's Vanessa. Hello, welcome to the show. 20 past five, that lady herself is apparently back in the studio. Every time there's any chat about Rihanna, there's always somebody saying, when's she going to make more tunes? And I'm like, well, she doesn't need to, she's a billionaire. Why would you bother? But our other half, ASAP Rocky, says she is in the studio currently recording. So more Rihanna tunes and maybe an album on the horizon? I'm in. Coming up, we got Dua Lipa and CC Peniston next.
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0: top tier old school. There's nothing I won't do. This is Original 106. It's Saturday. It's Vanessa. We are bringing out those classic dance floor anthems for you. Get them cranked up wherever you are. Cranked up. That's quite a retro term, but I'm bringing it back. And we've got the Shaman and DeLacy up next.
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0: spells it wrong when he says it. Dynamite. I mean, no, it's not that. Tile Cruise, Dynamite on Original 106. Got Michael Gray on the way and Shaft next.
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0: What? Remember that war, that song, that remix all came about because of a video where they were dancing along outside the car. It's not bad, just having a little bit of fun, unsafe fun, but fun nonetheless. And then you end up getting a collab on a track. Waiting for that to happen to me, please. Coming up, Wamju Project, and I just don't think you hear the slice of old school enough. Anne Lee, two times on the way next.
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0: Closer Than Close. 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It's Vanessa coming up for, well, it is 6:30. Not enough people out there called Rosie. 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

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It's Original 106. It's Vanessa. Thank you for tuning in and being with us on our virtual dance floor, wherever you are. Maybe you're at the gym and you're running, but you're actually picturing yourself dancing. You're lifting weights, but you're actually waving your arms in the air with glow sticks in your mind. 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

0: 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Dance floor, that's the word I was trying to spit out. Show Me Love, it's original. Right, I've got Fats and Small on the way and People up next.
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0: This was, I mean, it's always a banging tune, but it's great when you're somewhere and it can turn it up loud and really enjoy it. And I was at a wedding on Thursday and this came on. The bride and the groom were challenged to sort of a DJ off, which was fun. And the groom played this next tune. And at that point, the best man turned to me and went, "Okay, now we've started. Here we go." Faithless, Insomnia is up next.
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0: about that for a while. Timbaland and Katy Perry, the lady that was stuck inside a giant plastic bottle the other day. Let me give you a quick background if you don't know. A giant plastic bottle, she was inside it, rolled out into the crowd as she was crowd surfing inside a plastic bottle. Crowd would not roll her back. She just was stuck out there in sort of human being sea, out in limbo. Presumably they got her back eventually, but second thoughts, maybe it wasn't the best idea. Finger Boys are up next, and we're going to get on some Alison Limerick on Original.
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And are we going to get dance, old school dance tracks in an ad again? Because I'm here for it. So please, yeah, basically, do that. That'd be great. More, please. LMC versus U2's on the way. After Lonnie Gordon taking it right back. Then we're going to get a wee slice of Armin van Helden, my, my, my. 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

0: Van Helden. 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I never remember the title. Always was sort of the biggie that was played by people. But My has definitely started to overtake on the race of Armin Van Helden songs. And it's class. So it should. It's Original 106. It's Vanessa. We're kicking off 8 o'clock very shortly with one of my favourite uplifting dance tracks, Brothers in Rhythm, Such a Good Feeling, is on the way.
1: Evenings
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3: 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And that's when I knew I was in love.
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3: 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We met the following year.
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0: 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That is the kind of tune you need to just forget about any nonsense that's going on in your life. Just about, forget it. Let's just party. And we continue with that. Inner City is on the way. Ginny and the Tamperer. Plus, a little bit of Pump Up the Jam next.
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0: Feel It on Original. That was such a massive tune when it came out in the late 90s. And if I remember correctly, I managed to get a white label copy of that on vinyl, and you were the absolute goat then when you did that. Oh, you have that song. You have a copy of that. You walk into a nightclub and the DJ had the big tune. And you knew that they were liked enough in the record shop that the record shop owners had kept that back for them. So no, like, plebs like me had been able to come in and snaffle the biggest record that's going from the DJ that actually had a gig, unlike me in my bedroom. That was the Tamperer for me. That's my memories. And this is Technotronic and Pump Up the Jam. It's Original.
1: Pump up the jam, pump it up while your feet are stumping. And the jam is pumping. Look ahead, the crowd is jumping. 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

0: Edward Maya and Stereo Love on Original 106. Right, we are keeping that party going. Black Eyed Peas, I got a feeling on the way. Wham, we've got some ABBA, Super Troopers to play, Bobby Brown, we've got some Jason Donovan come. Oh, what a tune, by the way, you're going to love it. And some Thin Lizzy. We're getting into party mode and you're going to be singing along and pointing your fingers in the air. The Original 106 party nights are on the way. Have an amazing weekend. I'll catch you next week.
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